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1: Yo, I've been pondering, God. I've been meditating on this scheme, God. I need like two or three able bodies to make this loop.
0: Son, what's the deal?
1: Damn, God, let's get it on.
2: Yo, this is old Duke. He's sliding out the rear of this Bills nigga. Like,
0: what?
2: Like five bells.
0: What?

0: Bad man a dress like big pussy.
1: Yeah. Hast du es noch nie gehört? Mehr Musik. 24 Stunden Tag und Nacht. Nur im Internet.
2: 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Crackhead like Shell. I want to them pussy.
3: 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Godfather. Pick up Harry. We killed someone. We're not sorry.
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0: Wild, wild. 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
1: Yeah,
0: the woman, them, rather.

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0: The girls with my acoustic guitars, you know what I'm saying? 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
1: Yeah. You know the thing. You know. Third Eye Worldwide Deep Jah.
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1: And it's the Oop Child, Teddy 10, and you know we down with the KRS. One, one, one.
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